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1: Could it be... Stand by for a second. It's going to be apartment 76. It's going to be the last building on the left. The last building on the left for apartment 76.
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1: 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At 336 Bella Street, between Richard Avenue West and Bullard Avenue, timeout 1906.
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0: Tammy 6.
1: 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My computer won't download it.
0: Tammy 6. I have you on scene at 18:54:57.
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0: 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And Kelly 8 for an obvious death on 7-19.
1: 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Possible death. At 9917 Waxman Road. Between Tom Waller Road and Walker Road. Timeout, 1910.
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1: 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Where's our county unit coming from?

0: 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They're on government almost at Roberts Road.
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0: 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This is going to be a confirmed signal 26. 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

0: having fan difficulty breathing. Zone 26, 19435 North 4th Street, Cross Street, West of Aaron Avenue. County 10, difficulty breathing. Zone 26, come out 1924.
1: 4th Street, between West of Aaron Avenue and Pecan Street. Citronelle Fire, breathing difficulty at 19435 North 4th Street, between West of Aaron Avenue and Pecan Street. Timeout 1924.

County 11 for sick calls on 13, 3700 Challenger Road North, Cross Street Highway, Circle South. County 11 for sick calls on 13, come up 1926.

House of Fever Fire, breathing difficulty, at 19435 North 4th Street, between West LeBaron Avenue and Pecan Street. House of Fever Fire, breathing difficulty, at 19435 North 4th Street, between West LeBaron Avenue and Pecan Street. Timeout, 1927.

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0: 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Rescue 12, Hemorrhage, at 1509 Next Street, at McCann Avenue. Timeout 20:04 hours.
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0: St. Elmo Fire. 1 fallen. At 7851 2 Mile Road, between Magnolia Road and 2 Mile Court. St. Elmo Fire. 1 fallen. At 7851 2 Mile Road, between Magnolia Road and 2 Mile Court. Timeout 20:05.
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0: rescue 12 copy of mechanical. Did you need another unit to finish your run? 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

0: Engine 16, 1 down. At 1951 Maryvale Street South, between Bordeaux Street and Dauphin Island Parkway. Engine 16, 1 down. At 1951 Maryvale Street South, between Bordeaux Street and Dauphin Island Parkway. Timeout 20, 19 hours.
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0: Owl River Fire, altered mental status, at 9525 Sunny Cow Road, between 7th Avenue. Owl River Fire, altered mental status, at 9525 Sunny Cow Road, between 7th Avenue. Timeout, 2025.
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Rescue 1, 1 choking, at 445 Cedar Street, between Smoke Avenue and Rosemont Drive. Rescue 1, 1 choking, at 445 Cedar Street, between Smoke Avenue and Rosemont Drive. Timeout 2031.

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1: We're going to be clear from our standby at MGM. 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If y'all can log me out of the MDT, please.
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0: Is Alabama Power going to be needed?
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0: Okay, thanks.

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0: Houston, Newman's loaded in route 1 time to Spring Hill. We'll be clearing the scene. I'll be terminating this command.
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1: 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They want to know if you still need a ladder upstairs.
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1: Seven, go ahead, Chief.
0: What y'all got over there?
2: Yeah, copy. We had a sprinkler going off in one of the rooms, and we have a significant amount of water up here on the third floor. We were able to find a control valve and get it turned off, and we got a lot of water up here.
0: Copy that.

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0: County 10, difficulty 3, bends on 22, 109.55, Thanksgiving Avenue, Cross Street Highway 45. County 10, difficulty 3, bends on 22, time at 21:47.
1: 9:55, St. Stephen's Avenue, Oak Grove Fire, breathing difficulties, at 10955, St. Stephen's Avenue, timeout, 21:47.
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At 1116 West I-65, Service Road South. 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At 1116 West I-65, Service Road South. At T Street, timeout 21:52 hours.

Rescue 3. Breathing difficulties. At 269 Morgan Street. Between North Joachim Street and North Jackson Street. Rescue 3. Breathing difficulties. At 269 Morgan Street. Between North Joachim Street and North Jackson Street. Timeout 21:57 hours.

0: Engine 3, Rescue 3, Syncope, at 1131 Celeste Road, between Lemoyne Street and Wilson Avenue. Engine 3, Rescue 3, Syncope, at 1131 Celeste Road, between Lemoyne Street and Wilson Avenue. Timeout, 2200.
1: Jimmy 12 for Sinkable Exit, Zone 20, 1131 Celeste Road, Cross Street, Lamont Street. Jimmy 12 for Sinkable Exit, Zone 20, time at 2200.
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0: 2015 for Falls on 5, 8311 Holloway Drive North, Cross Street, Everett, Latham Drive. 2015 for Falls on 5, 10-2202.
1: Albert Latham Drive, Theodore Fire, 1 Fallen, at 8311 Holloway Drive North, between Albert Latham Drive. Timeout 2202.
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At 6917 Cobblestones Way North. Between Town Crier's Court and Cobblestones Way West. Engine 11. Hemorrhage. At 6917 Cobblestones Way North. Between Town Crier's Court and Cobblestones Way West. Timeout, 22:39 hours.

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Timeout 23:10 hours.

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0: 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At 11911 Old Shipyard Road. 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At 11911 Old Shipyard Road. 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

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Respond non-emergency allergic reaction. 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Between Brinolin Port and Foxdale Drive. 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Rescue 6. Respond non-emergency allergic reaction. 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Between Brinolin Port and Foxdale Drive. 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

0: 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Tony 11, dispatch.
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0: 11 for cardiac arrest on that scene, 6840 Eighth Point Road, Carl Street, South Street. County 11 for cardiac arrest on that scene, 10-44.
1: Oak Grove Fire, cardiac arrest at 6840 Viewpoint Road, between South Street. Oak Grove Fire, cardiac arrest at 6840 Viewpoint Road, between South Street. Timeout 0044.

0: Engine 3. McPherson. Ash 253 Cuba Street. Between Congress Street and Adams Street. Engine 3. McPherson. Ash 253 Cuba Street. Between Congress Street and Adams Street. Timeout 0046 hours.
1: Queen South Street, Georgetown Fire, cardiac arrest, at 6840 Viewpoint Road, between South Street, timeout 0047.

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Rescue 22, Dickfordson, at Airport Boulevard and Jackson Drive. 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
0: Yeah, VSO coming to this location. Copy. It is going to be a 26, but we're going to be here for a little bit longer.
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Rescue, 3, breathing difficulty, at Cuba Street and Congress Street. Rescue, 3, breathing difficulty, at Cuba Street and Congress Street. Timeout, 120 hours.

Rescue 23, cardiac problem, at 269 Westwood Street, between Old Government Street and Airport Boulevard. Rescue 23, cardiac problem, at 269 Westwood Street, between Old Government Street and Airport Boulevard. Timeout, 134 hours.

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0: 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County 12 for sit calls on 5 to Mount Lucas.
1: Hmm.

Theodore Fire, altered mental status, at 5220 Willard Drive North, between Kelsey Court and Brecklin Court. Theodore Fire, altered mental status, at 5220 Willard Drive North, between Kelsey Court and Brecklin Court. Timeout, 151.

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0: 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Patient, will you put me back, sir? The patient's going to be remain on scene. Sheriff's, county's all going to leave, so people leave it to hospice.
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Breathing difficulties at 5405 Timberlane Drive. Between Longleaf Drive and Timberline Ridge. Rescue 6. Breathing difficulties at 5405 Timberlane Drive. Between Longleaf Drive and Timberline Ridge. Timeout 249 hours.

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Engine 22, McPherson, at 364 Azalea Road, between Airport Boulevard and Michael Boulevard. Timeout, 303 hours.

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0: 14.
1: There's a note from the alarm company in here that says, don't also take the key. 6:40 in the morning.

0: 14, we've had no fire response, and the phone number attached is going straight to voicemail, so we're going to see if we can get a PD response.
1: 14 copy, thank you for attempting to make patient contact.
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0: 16th and 6th, he responded to Cali Heritage Woods for a report of a patient unconscious, not breathing, obvious signal 26. PD's been notified, staff will direct.
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0: 9/11, difficulty breathing, zone 14, 3326, Anton Street, Cross Street, Wolf Ridge Road. 10/11, for difficulty breathing, zone 14, come out 5/5.
1: Charles in route.

0: Engine 67, breathing difficulty, at 3326 Anton Street, between Wolf Ridge Road and Off Avenue. Engine 67, breathing difficulty, at 3326 Anton Street, between Wolf Ridge Road and Off Avenue. Timeout, 506.
1: 6-7, we're up.

13 will be having abnormalities on 14-2021 on Ridge Road, Cross Street, East Ridgeland Road. County 13 will be having abnormalities on 14-512. You will need to stage.

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Rescue 22, breathing difficulties, at 1108 Leslie Avenue, at Dunston, Maine. Rescue 22, breathing difficulties, at 1108 Leslie Avenue, at Dunston, Maine. Timeout, 5, 16 hours.

Rescue 23, breathing difficulty, at 1064 McRae Avenue, between Thompson Drive North and Thompson Drive South. Rescue 23, breathing difficulty, at 1064 McRae Avenue, between Thompson Drive North and Thompson Drive South. Timeout, 5:18 hours. Rescue 24, engine 9, breathing difficulty, at Franklin Memorial Clinic, at 1956 Duval Street, between Dawson Island Parkway and Dawson Street. Rescue 24, engine 9, breathing difficulty, at Franklin Memorial Clinic, at 1956 Duval Street, between Dawson Island Parkway and Dawson Street. Timeout, 5:18 hours.

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Drug overdose. At 1295 Coleman Street, between Kazhang Street. Mount Vernon fire. Drug overdose. At 1295 Coleman Street, between Kazhang Street. Timeout, 525.

0: Engine 67, cardiac arrest, at 4525 Saint Stephen's Road, between South Shelton Beach Road and Lot Road. Engine 67, cardiac arrest, at 4525 Saint Stephen's Road, between South Shelton Beach Road and Lot Road. Timeout, 526.
1: County 13 for cardiac arrest on 14, 4525 St. Stephen's Road, across South Shelton Beach Road. County 13 for cardiac arrest on 14, time out 527.
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0: Chief Allen Norris, Truck 17, County 1. Good morning.
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At 1313, Schillinger Road South. 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Between Gitt Road and Royal Acres. 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At 1313, Schillinger Road South. 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Between Gitt Road and Royal Acres. 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
1: One copy.
0: Go ahead. Happy truck 25. Good morning. Post 7, please.

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At 1251 Wellington Street, between Noble C. Beasley Avenue and Chastain Avenue. Engine 14, respond non-emergency seizure. 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

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Between Farmer Street and Government Street. 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

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At 1116 Shaw Avenue, at Johnson Lane, rescue 22, engine 22, stroke. 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

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Copy, Chief Lineup, Hospital Diversion. Chief Lineup, District 1, Captain Rowett. District 2, Chief Carmichael. District 3, Chief Young. District 4, Chief Bridges. ODI, Captain Goosby. Repeating, District 1, Captain Rowett. District 2, Chief Carmichael. District 3, Chief Young. District 4, Chief Bridges. ODI, Captain Goosby. Hospital diversion status, currently no hospitals on diversion. 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

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At 3167 Brown Road, between Riverside Drive and Gill Road, rescue, 24, engine, 20, multiple assaulted. At 3167 Brown Road, between Riverside Drive and Gill Road, timeout, 702 hours.

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0: 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Engine 1. Stroke. At 559 Bellhorn Road East. Between Rosslyn Drive South and Biloxi Avenue. Rescue 1. Engine 1. Stroke. At 569 Bellhorn Road East. Between Rosslyn Drive South and Biloxi Avenue. Timeout 7:11 hours.
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2: Engine 67, breathing difficulty, at 4135 St. Nicholas Drive East, between Ox Road and St. Nicholas Drive North. Engine 67, breathing difficulty, at 4135 St. Nicholas Drive East, between Lock Road and St. Nicholas Drive North. Timeout, 7:15.
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2: Engine 3-1 down at McDonald's at 658 Government Street between South Dearborn Street and South Washington Avenue. Engine 3-1 down at McDonald's at 658 Government Street between South Dearborn Street and South Washington Avenue. Timeout 7:25 hours.

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1: 15, copy. 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

0: Rescue 8. Syncope. At 969 Sunset Avenue. Between Midway Avenue and Dublin Street. Rescue 8. Syncope. At 969 Sunset Avenue. Between Midway Avenue and Dublin Street. Timeout, 7:33 hours.
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0: 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Cardiac arrest. At 8490 Sterling Drive. 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Engine 26. Cardiac arrest. 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

0: 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Timeout, 8:06.
1: Rish, you want a route tone board?
2: 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Patient will be in room 32. 48-year-old male vomiting. Newman's Sarah Lane Transport.
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Unconscious person. At 2161 Good Street. Between Major Street and Somerville Street. 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Unconscious person. At 2161 Good Street. Between Major Street and Somerville Street. 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

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Between Falls Mills Road and Highway 90. Engine 7-1 fallen. At low. 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Between Halls Mills Road and Highway 90. Timeout, 8:14 hours.

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0: 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Cardiac arrest at 148 Tuscaloosa Street between College Court and Moraine Street. 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
1: 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We'll be located in the southbound lane of Cody Road.
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0: 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Station 3, breathing difficulty, F91, 80, Hellenic Way, between McCrary Road. Timeout, 8:54.
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0: County 2, sick call zone 13, 7565 Moffett Road, County 2, sick call zone 13, 10904. It's going to be lot 18.
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At Mitchell Center. At 5950 Old Shell Road. Between Allen Drive and Mitchell Center Drive. Engine 26. 1 fallen. At Mitchell Center. At 5950 Old Shell Road. Between Allen Drive and Mitchell Center Drive. Timeout 906 hours.

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Rescue 12, truck 17, just name, at 575 Stanton Road, between Duke Avenue and Roosevelt Avenue. 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
0: 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Engine 12, 1 fallen, at 10 Springdale Boulevard, between Dawson Street and East I-55, Service Road South. 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
2: Engine 28, one down, at 5941 Ellenrath Road, between Highway 90 and Perry Road. Engine 28, one down, at 5941 Ellenrath Road, between Highway 90 and Perry Road. Timeout, 942 hours.

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At 811 Dobie Lane, between Lincoln Street. Engine 1, Rescue 1, 1 fallen. At 811 Dobie Lane, between Lincoln Street. 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

0: 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Engine 22, electronic alarm, residential, at 1118, Hillcrest Crossing, east, between Johnson Lane and Hillcrest Crossing, south. Timeout, 1000 hours.
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0: 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Breathing difficulties. At 1030 Pioneer Road, between Worrell Drive and Governor Wallace Drive. Fowl River Fire. Breathing difficulties. At 1030 Pioneer Road, between Worrell Drive and Governor Wallace Drive. 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

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Alerting system test. At 4710 Airport Boulevard. Rescue 22. Alerting system test. At 4710 Airport Boulevard. Timeout 10:17 hours.

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Respond non-emergency 1 fallen. At 74 plus 1 summer court. At Essex Drive. Engine 26. 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At 7421 Summer Court, at Essex Drive. Timeout, 10:22 hours.

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At 442 Cottage Hill Road. Between at Lava Creek, Parkway, and Brookwood Drive. Engine 14. Respond non-emergency seizure. At 442 Cottage Hill Road. Between at Lava Creek, Parkway, and Brookwood Drive. Timeout 10:26 hours.

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0: 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At 442 Cottage Hill Road. Between and Lava Creek Parkway and Brookwood Drive. 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Respond non-emergency seizure. At 442 Cottage Hill Road. Between at Lava Creek Parkway and Brookwood Drive. 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
1: 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Citroen L Fire, Singapore, at 19355 North 3rd Street, between East LeBaron Avenue and Center Street. Timeout 10:42.
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0: 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Timeout, 10:51. Refer to MDC for incident type. Theodore Fire, breathing difficulty, at 6981 Marley Road, between Rudder Road. Theodore Fire, breathing difficulty, at 6981 Marley Road, between Rudder Road. Timeout, 10:51.
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0: 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Engine 14 could be investigating and establishing for zero command. 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

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Rescue 28, engine 7, breathing difficulties, at 5837 3 Notch Road, at General Road. Timeout 11:15 hours.

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Unconscious person, at 2516 Hillcrest Road, between Cottage Hill Road and Charlotte Oaks Drive. 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Engine, 6. Unconscious person, at 2516 Hillcrest Road, between Cottage Hill Road and Charlotte Oaks Drive. Timeout, 11:33 hours.

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Rescue, 22, engine, 22, one has fallen, at 1501 Norwood Drive, between Sutton Court and Long Meadow Road. Timeout, 11:35 hours.

0: Rescue, 19. Breathing difficulties. At 2060 Chetanika, Maine. Between after court and Zigpan Drive South. Rescue, 19. Breathing difficulties. At 2060 Chetanika, Maine. Between after court and Zigpan Drive South. Timeout, 11:39 hours.
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Timeout, 11:47. Refer to MVC for incident type. St. Elmo Fire, at 9576 Irvington Viula Battery Highway. St. Elmo Fire, at 9576 Irvington Viula Battery Highway. Timeout, 11:47. 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

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At Wendy's, at 5405 Highway 90, between Three Notch Road and Wiley Orr Road. Rescue 28, engine 7, cardiac arrest. At Wendy's, at 5405 Highway 90, between Three Notch Road and Wiley Orr Road. Timeout 11:49 hours.

10-9, breathing problems, zone 13, 6750, Cheyenne Parkway, 10-9, breathing problems, zone 13, tunnel 1152.

0: Station 2, breathing difficulty, at 6750 Cheyenne Parkway, between Zoo Circle and Indian Springs Drive. Station 2, breathing difficulty, at 6750 Cheyenne Parkway, between Zoo Circle and Indian Springs Drive. Timeout, 1153. Station 1, breathing difficulty, at 2335 Laurel Street, between Marigold Loop and Marigold Loop North. Station 1, breathing difficulty, at 2335 Laurel Street, between Marigold Loop and Marigold Loop North. Timeout, 1153.
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4: County 2, sick call zone 13, 2335 Laurel Street. County 2, sick call zone 13, come out 1154.

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0: County 3, Sitkols Zone 13, 2335 Laurel Street, County 3, Sitkols Zone 13, Pumat 1157, showing you delay for distance. County 6, post 7, please.
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0: 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County 3, Fall Zone 5, Tumut 1213.
1: Door fire. One fallen. At 7157 3 Notch Corner Road. Between Valley Road and Ivywood Drive. Theodore fire. One fallen. At 7157 3 Notch Corner Road. Between Valley Road and Ivywood Drive. Timeout 1213.

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1: County 4, sick call, zone 12, 9330 Spice Pond Road. County 4, sick call, zone 12, time at 1217.
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One fallen. At 100 Memorial Hospital Drive. Between Wallace Memorial Drive and Spring Hill Memorial Drive North. Engine 12. One fallen. At 100 Memorial Hospital Drive. Between Wallace Memorial Drive and Spring Hill Memorial Drive North. Timeout 12:34 hours.

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0: 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Station 2, sick person, X9330, Python Road, between Rosemary Road and Cochrane, Maine. Timeout, 12:42.
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2: 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We drove by both exits at Spring Hill. Do you have anything further?
1: 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Caller just advised that they were at exit 5A, I-65 southbound, in a silver Chevy Equinox. Standby, we'll give them a call.

0: Rescue 12, it's going to be between exit 5A and exit 4. You'll need to go southbound on I-65. The patient's in the emergency lane.
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0: Parallel Mercy 12. We've been southbound, back onto Gulf Street exit, back on the southbound with nothing else found. You got anything further?
1: Mercy 12, that's negative.
0: 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We're continuing southbound to airport. Still don't see anything. We'll be back in service if you have nothing further.
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1: Engine 1, Route 1257. 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

0: 26, traffic accident, zone 20, mile marker 14, I-65 northbound, County 6, traffic accident, zone 20, timeout 1258.
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92, stage, person down, zone 23, Sockwell Road East and Highway 43, county 2, stage, person down, zone 23, come out 1304, Shenandoah.

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1: 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Timeout 1307.

Engine 14, one down. At 350 Anton Road, between Luzon Drive and Pleasant Avenue. Engine 14, one down. At 350 Anton Road, between Luzon Drive and Pleasant Avenue. Timeout, 13:08 hours.

0: 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Rescue 1. Engine 1. Diabetic unconscious. At 1809 Carlisle Drive East. Between Kingsley Court and Heatherwood Court. 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
2: County 8, chest pain, zone 13, 7943 Moffett Road, County 8, chest pain, zone 13, top 1315.
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0: Theodore Fire, Stroke, at 5954 Ferry Road, between Old Pascagoula Road and Rester Road. Theodore Fire, Stroke, at 5954 Ferry Road, between Old Pascagoula Road and Rester Road. Timeout, 1319.
1: Theodore, Engine 1 Route 1319.

0: Engine 19. Trash fire at 1654 Rochelle Street, between Government Boulevard Service Road and Halls Mill Road. Engine 19. Trash fire at 1654 Rochelle Street, between Government Boulevard Service Road and Halls Mill Road. Timeout 13:19 hours.
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0: 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BG 184. Blood pressure is going to be 200 over 110. Ultimate status alert.

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0: 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BG 184. Blood pressure is going to be 200 or over 110. Altimental status, slurred speech.
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2: 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We're going to sound smoke fire at this location. 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We're going to go talk to the callers. We're going to go to the callers address and talk to her.
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Theodore Fire, one down, at 6969 Hidden Pines Drive, between Red Cedar Drive and Sweetown Road North. Timeout, 1337.

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1: Person down, zone 5, 6969 Hidden Pines Drive, cross street to Red Cedar Drive and Sweet Town Road North. K2, person down, zone 5, 6969 Hidden Pines Drive, cross streets, Red Cedar Drive and Sweet Town Road North. You will need to stage some out 1338.

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0: 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County 2, Chastain, Zone 268095, East State Street, Cross of 2nd Street, and Rose Street, to Mile 1349.
1: 2nd Street and Roll Street, Citronelle Fire, Chastain, at 8095 East State Street, between 2nd Street and Roll Street, timeout 1349.
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0: Chuck 5, you're responding for a strong chemical odor inside the building. All occupants are out of the building at this time. No reports of anyone being sick. It's going to be Callahan School for the Deaf and Blind.
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0: 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Odor investigation. At Kate Shepherd Elementary School. 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

0: Season 3, Broke, at 9180 Kellenek Way, between McCrary Road. Season 3, Broke, at 9180 Kellenek Way, between McCrary Road. Timeout, 1357.
1: Kenny, 3 possible strokes on 11. Palmer, 115. 9180 Kellenek Way, cross street of McCrary Road. Kenny, 3 possible stroke, zone 11. Farm at 115, 9180 Kellenek Way, cross street of McCrary Road. Timeout, 1358.
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0: 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Engine, 7. Truck, 10. Rescue, 19. District 2, Chief. District 3, Chief. 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At H. Shepherd Elementary School. At 3980 Burma Road. Between Vegan Lane and H. Shepherd Lane. Hazmat, 15. Engine, 7. Truck, 10. Rescue, 19. District 2, Chief. 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At H. Shepherd Elementary School. At 3980 Burma Road. Between Beacon Lane and Cape Shepherd Lane. Timeout, 14.05 hours.
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0: 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I'll be assuming command. Command Post B, side Bravo.
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0: Recon from command. Let us know when you get into the library area, please.
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0: 10-4.
1: Command from recon. 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

0: 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Engine 68, vehicle fire at St. Stephen's Road and Cayuga Avenue. 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
0: A fire marshal pulled up about the same time as us. He didn't show us going to post 7. He said he's got it from here.
1: Copy. We also have the fire department route.
0: Copy. It looks like a controlled burn. Maybe a golf cart for scrap metal.
1: Copy.
2: 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If you would continue response to check.
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0: 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At Piggly Wiggly. At 719 Saraland Boulevard South. Between Craig Drive and the Singapore Boulevard. Refuge 1. Engine 1. Syncope. At Piggly Wiggly. At 719 Saraland Boulevard South. Between Craig Drive and the Singapore Boulevard. Timeout 1455.
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0: 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Rescue, 14, engine, 14, gunshot, at Highland Avenue and Borer Avenue. Timeout, 15:07 hours. Engine, 12, brush fire, at Greer's, at 2980 Spring Hill Avenue. Between Union Avenue and Hamley Avenue. Engine 12. Brush fire. At Greer's. At 2980 Spring Hill Avenue. Between Union Avenue and Hamley Avenue. Timeout 15:08 hours.
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0: Engine 9, 1 down. At Wilson Bismuth. At 2646 Government Boulevard. Between Kreitner Street and Arena Avenue. Engine 9, 1 down. At Wilson Bismuth. At 2646 Government Boulevard, between Kreitner Street and Marina Avenue. Timeout, 15:10 hours.
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2: Fire alarm, region 14. I'm reading near the CAD. You've got two victims. Is that affirmative?
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0: 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Rescue, well, gunshot at Highland Avenue and Borer Avenue. Timeout, 15, 17 hours.
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Rescue, 23, engine, 12, cardiac problems, at Eddie's Quad, at 266, East I-65, Zerta Road, North, between Spur Street and Spring Hill Avenue. 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

0: 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Altered mental status. At 3565 Dawson Island Parkway. Between Lordwood Drive and Ziegler Avenue. Rescue, 8. Engine, 20. Altered mental status. At 3565 Dawson Island Parkway. Between Lordwood Drive and Ziegler Avenue. Timeout, 1536 hours. Rescue, 6. Breathing difficulties. At immediate care of the South. At 4270 Cottage Hill Road. Between Oak Circle Drive West and Oak Circle Drive East. Rescue, 6. Breathing difficulties. At immediate care of the South. At 4270 Cottage Hill Road. Between Oak Circle Drive West and Oak Circle Drive East. Timeout, 1536 hours.
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At 1162 Bernie Hudson Drive. Between Racetrack Lane and Ross Street. Engine 2, 1 down. At 1162 Bernie Hudson Drive. Between Racetrack Lane and Ross Street. 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

All units responding to 3113 Airport Boulevard. Be advised, it's going to be a white car that crashed into the ditch. The ditch is almost filled with floodwater. 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All units assigned, Tech 3.

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Motor vehicle collision. At 2157 Airport Boulevard. Between Mohawk Street and Quenshaw Street. Engine 9. Motor vehicle collision. At 2157 Airport Boulevard. Between Mohawk Street and Quenshaw Street. Timeout 16:05 hours.

0: 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County 10 medical alarms on 14-5106 Glowan Drive, Cross Street of Glowan Lane. Come out 1610.
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2: 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At 6801 Overlook Road, between Erdman Avenue and Rachel Drive. Rescue 1, alerting system test. At 6801 Overlook Road, between Erdman Avenue and Rachel Drive. 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
1: 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Newman's 121 transported earlier.
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0: Engine 2. Traumatic injuries. At 649 New Jersey Street, Unit 87. Between South Dearborn Street and South Washington Avenue. Engine 2. Traumatic injuries. At 649 New Jersey Street, Unit 87. Between South Dearborn Street and South Washington Avenue. Timeout, 1632 hours.
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Engine 28. One fallen. At 5000 Washington Boulevard, between Bowers Lane and Pierce Boulevard. Engine 28. One fallen. At 5000 Washington Boulevard, between Bowers Lane and Pierce Boulevard. Timeout, 1643 hours.

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Theodore Fire.

0: 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Theodore Fire, 1 Fallen, at 6073 South Bend Drive South, between Carroll Plantation Road and South Bend Drive West. Timeout, 1651.
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0: County 12, traffic accident, zone 18, 513 Shelton Beach Road. County 12, traffic accident, zone 18, timeout 1704.
1: Shelton Beach Road, between Winter Drive and Melinda Drive. Rescue 1, Battalion 1, Engine 1, motor vehicle collision, at 513 Shelton Beach Road, between Winter Drive and Melinda Drive. Timeout, 1704.
2: Fire 1, Battalion 1's in route.
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1: Do you know if Sterling Flowers made on scene yet?
0: That's affirmative.
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2: Patients, three in one family and two in the other, so I'm going to at least need one more transport. 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
3: Command, copy.
0: County 12.
1: County 12.
0: County 12, it's going to be a total of five patients. 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
1: Copy that, thank you.
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1: luck,
4: 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Transporting with one patient and one passenger.
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County 3, second unit in traffic accident, zone 18, come out 1717.

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3: 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One unit's on Shelton Beach Road, should be there momentarily. The other unit's coming from the Creole area.
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0: Theodore Fire, psychiatric problem, at 7701 Old Pascagoula Road, between Oakmont Drive East and Creel Road. Theodore Fire, psychiatric problem, at 7701 Old Pascagoula Road, between Oakmont Drive East and Creel Road. Timeout, 1725.
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Happy Trucks Night in Cyrus. 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
2: 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All units be advised, they're going to be under the underpass on I-65 southbound.
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0: Rescue 1. Gin 1. Drug overdose. At Howell Ferry Road and Ryder Road. Rescue 1. Engine 1. Drug overdose. At Howell Ferry Road and Ryder Road. Timeout 17:36 hours.
1: Guys, I'm confirmed that it's under the southbound side of the overpass. I'm coming from Solis Road.
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0: 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Just name. At 555 Dawson Street. Between North Cedar Street and North Warren Street. Rescue, 3. Engine, 3. Just name. At 555 Dawson Street. Between North Cedar Street and North Warren Street. Timeout, 1739 hours.
1: 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Stroke. At 1058 Mildred Street. Mount Vernon Fire. Stroke. At 1058 Mildred Street. Timeout, 1739.
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At 1058 Mildred Street. Halsediver Fire. 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At 1058 Mildred Street. Timeout. 1744.

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0: 7 Hills Fire, 1 assaulted, at 2542 Hedgerow Drive. 7 Hills Fire, 1 assaulted, at 2542 Hedgerow Drive. Timeout, 1753.
1: County 7-1 Assault is on 82542 Hedgerow Drive, close to Hedgerow Drive North. County 7 on 8 to mile 1754, you will need to stage.
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2: 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Truck 5, prison locked in a vehicle, at 1251 Hinkley Avenue, at Greenlot Road. 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At 6512 Greenlot Road, unit between Hillcrest Road and Crystal Drive. Timeout, 1755 hours.
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1: Truck 17, electronic alarm, residential, at 2105 Hamilton Road, between Baker Road and Pickett Drive. Truck 17, electronic alarm, residential, at 2105 Hamilton Road, between Baker Road and Pickett Drive. Timeout, 17:58 hours. Rescue 14, Hemorrhage, at 554 English Street, between St. Madar Street and Pecan Street. Rescue 14, Hemorrhage, at 554 English Street, between St. Madar Street and Pecan Street. Timeout, 17:58 hours.

0: Engine 6, you're responding to Scott Residential. It's going to be Unit 8, Adam, 8, Adam. Or smoke detector from Zone 29. Alarm coming to attention to contact key holder.
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At 661 Leslie Avenue, between Gibson Street and O'Connor Street. Engine 14, one down. At 661 Leslie Avenue, between Gibson Street and O'Connor Street. Timeout, 18:03 hours.

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1: Fire. Breathing difficulty. At 8511 Quail Road, between Deborah Lane and Irvington Bayou Lavatry Highway. Bayou Fire. Breathing difficulty. At 8511 Quail Road, between Deborah Lane and Irvington Bayou Lavatry Highway. Timeout, 1813.
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1: Breathing difficulty at 7071 Theodore Dawes Road, between Ferry Road and Mobile Greyhound Park South. Theodore Fire. Breathing difficulty at 7071 Theodore Dawes Road, between Ferry Road and Mobile Greyhound Park South. Timeout, 1815.
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0: Ryu Fire, Hemorrhage, at A365 Roger Road, between Deborah Lane, Ryu Fire, Hemorrhage, at A365 Roger Road, between Deborah Lane, timeout, 1816.
1: 365 Roger Road, cross the Deborah Lane for hemorrhage in the zone 3, show any delay for distance.
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0: Engine 6. Respond non-emergency 1 fallen. At 7646 Cottage Hill Road, Unit 1309. Between Lindell Drive and Cumberland Drive. Engine 6. Respond non-emergency 1 fallen. At 7646 Cottage Hill Road, Unit 1309. Between Lindell Drive and Cumberland Drive. Timeout, 17 hours.
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2: 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Not happy now.

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0: 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At Greer Road, between Private Road 166. 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
2: Titan 13, Interval System 46, 195-55 to Peace Street, Carlson, Alabama, Street, Boyd Street, Titan 13, 146, Mount 18, 23. Yeah, that's going to be apartment D, David.

0: Citronelle Fire, Syncope, at 19565 W Street, between Alabama Street and Williams Street. Citronelle Fire, Syncope, at 19555 W Street, between Alabama Street and Williams Street. 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
4: 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Y'all in County 9, maybe the same patient, but by the further when you can.

0: House of Eager Fire, Syncope, at 195-55 Depew Street, between Alabama Street and Williams Street. 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
1: Georgetown Fire, Chesaning, at 14120 Lot Road, between Smiley Lane, Georgetown Fire, Chesaning, at 14120 Lot Road, between Smiley Lane, timeout 1830.
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2: 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County 9, y'all can stand down. 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

0: 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Crosses. Put my drive you still about for abnormal behavior. Please do me a stage.
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0: County 14 responded. Rear road cross of private road 166 for 1000 on 4. 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You need a stage as well.
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0: This is going to be MPD coming out to your Mobile County Sheriff's Office.
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0: Temple, have you got ETA?
1: That's negative.
0: Is there one you want for me, please?
1: Stand by.

0: 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Hello, Silas.
1: Flower River.
0: 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Hamilton, Rachel.
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1: Six.
0: We're finally clear from Providence. Where do you need us?
1: Who's 8, please?
0: 6, copy 8.

13. In service here, this is 10, please.